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1: This is a song about a horse called Margaret. Margaret was a lovely horse. She could prance around the ring, she could dance and she could sing. Oh, don't look so surprised, she could do anything. There'll never be another quite like Margaret. Had a little faults, of course. She was always in the hay, but in spite of what you say, Margaret was a lovely horse. She was very fond of drink, but no matter what you think, Margaret was a lovely horse. Wherever fashion gathered, there went Margaret. Margaret was the chicest horse. Though you've heard the usual cracks that she always dressed in slacks, she wore divided skirts and all the better tracks. As for the gossips who insist that Margaret featured in a late divorce, could she help it if his wife looked like Margaret to the life? Margaret was a stunning horse. So it doesn't quite make sense that the Duchess took offense. Margaret was a lovely horse. Odds were against her, but you don't know Margaret. Margaret was the gamest horse. She had everything it takes. When she couldn't get the brakes, she transvesticized herself and won the Belmont Stakes. Eyebrows were everywhere, but not so Margaret. Didn't know the word remorse. Simply murmured, "What on earth?" when at the wires she gave birth. Margaret was a cool, cool horse, and she never told her son how those Belmont Stakes were won. Margaret was a lovely horse.
2: Näitlejaist on tänaseni kõige rohkem Oscareid võitnud legendaarne Catherine Hepburn. 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